care, and I'm just a devil with no despair. So viva Las Vegas, viva Las Vegas. How I wish that there were

I'm mad about the boy, and I know it's stupid to be mad about the boy. I'm so ashamed of it, but must admit

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Then it lightly touched down. Told me of a time he worked with minstrel shows, traveling throughout the South.

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For my drinks and tips, but most of the time I spent behind these

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It's nice to be like this, cheek to cheek, in the old-fashioned way. It's funny, but I have the feeling that we're dancing as our parents used to do. Well,

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I'm just a secret.

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0: Yeah, I'd like to make another withdrawal.
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0: Yeah, again.
1: Well, as you know by now, there is a substantial penalty for early withdrawal.